0: problem that I can't fix. Cause I can do it in the mix. And if your man gives you trouble just to move out on the double, and you don't let it trouble your brain, cause away goes trouble down the drain.
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0: 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I feel good. Now listen to the OP. Now listen to the OP. 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
1: You know what it's all about. That feeling we had. That feeling that's been gone for way too long. 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And remember, we gotta return to that feeling. 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We gotta return to that feeling. We gotta return to that feeling. 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

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Pour another shot and show me some love. 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Ladies to the front. Now let me see you shake it and turn the music.